0: center has to close for at least 7 days due to acute risks to public safety resulting from continued structural deterioration.
1: Fox's Jessica Rosenthal. President Trump plans to meet with Persian Gulf allies on the sidelines of next week's UN General Assembly meeting in New York City as Iran tries to keep pressure on the global energy markets.
2: The country's proxy forces in Yemen, the Houthis, are continuing to ramp up the conflict against government forces and Saudi Arabia.
1: Fox's Trey Yingston, Tel Aviv. And the LA Dodgers clinched their fifth consecutive NL West title. 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
3: Here's a look at your forecast. Lows level off around 71 tonight under mainly clear skies. Daytime highs approaching 92. Tomorrow, sunshine mixed with clouds at times. Partly cloudy skies. Tomorrow night, lows dip down to about 73. Temperatures above average Saturday and Sunday with highs from the low 80s to the low 90s. Chance for storms Sunday. Looking further out, 72 Monday, 67 Tuesday, and 71 on Wednesday. I'm staff meteorologist Kara Foster. Currently, it's 91 degrees.
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0: here's a look at your forecast. Lows level off around 71 tonight under mainly clear skies. Daytime highs approaching 92. Tomorrow, sunshine mixed with clouds at times. Partly cloudy skies. Tomorrow night, lows dip down to about 73. Temperatures above average Saturday and Sunday with highs from the low 80s to the low 90s. Chance for storms Sunday. Looking further out, 72 Monday, 67 Tuesday, and 71 on Wednesday. I'm staff meteorologist Kara Foster. Currently, it's 91 degrees.
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0: Fox News, I'm Tom Graham. President Trump calling for Americans to be patient about high gas prices and the end of the war with Iran. He says it's a small price to pay to prevent that nation from getting a nuclear weapon. But new Fox News poll shows many Americans not happy.
1: Grocery prices are a major problem for 62% of registered voters, and gas prices are a major problem for 61% of registered voters. That is up 13% from the 2024 election cycle.
0: Fox's Peter Doocy there. For the first time, U.S. defense officials have publicly confirmed that American forces have deployed operational weapons in orbit. The announcement coming from the Air Force Secretary Troy Meek early this week.
2: U.S. officials did not provide specifics on the weapons and did not say for how long they have been deployed. The Air Force Secretary oversees U.S. Space Force, which was created in 2019.
0: Fox's Jennifer Griffin. 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
3: Here's a look at your forecast. Lows level off around 71 tonight under partly cloudy skies. Sunshine mixed with clouds at times again tomorrow. Daytime highs approaching 92. Lows dip down to about 73 tomorrow night. Partly cloudy skies. High temperatures reach up to 93 Saturday under partly cloudy skies. 83 Sunday. Chance of thunderstorms. A peek at the extended shows. 72 Monday. 67 Tuesday. And 71 on Wednesday. I'm staff meteorologist Kara Foster. Currently 90.
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1: Here's a look at your forecast. Lows level off around 71 tonight under partly cloudy skies. Sunshine mixed with clouds at times again tomorrow. Daytime highs approaching 92. Lows dip down to about 73 tomorrow night. Partly cloudy skies. High temperatures reach up to 93 Saturday under partly cloudy skies. 83 Sunday. Chance of thunderstorms. A peek at the extended shows. 72 Monday. 67 Tuesday. And 71 on Wednesday. I'm staff meteorologist Kara Foster. Right now, it's 82 degrees.
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0: Fox News. I'm Carmen Roberts. Alabama executed Jeffrey Lee tonight for a 1998 double murder. The state put him to death by lethal injection months after a judge blocked the state from using nitrogen gas. Prosecutors charged a driver involved in a deadly Los Angeles bus crash with the murder of two people.
1: L.A. County District Attorney Nathan Hochman says Bailey Lynn Rios faces second-degree murder, driving under the influence, and reckless driving charges.
2: She will be looking at a maximum sentence of life in prison.
1: The 36-year-old is accused of being impaired by drugs when she slammed her Ford Expedition into a Metro bus Tuesday.
0: Fox's Kristen Goodwin, a news helicopter covering that incident, also crashed, killing both people on board. And the U.S. Postal Service says it has stopped work on a computer system tied to President Trump's effort to limit mail-in voting. 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
3: Here's a look at your forecast. Lows level off around 71 tonight under partly cloudy skies. Sunshine mixed with clouds at times again tomorrow. Daytime highs approaching 92. Lows dip down to about 73 tomorrow night. Partly cloudy skies. High temperatures reach up to 93 Saturday under partly cloudy skies. 83 Sunday. Chance of thunderstorms. A peek at the extended shows. 72 Monday. 67 Tuesday. And 71 on Wednesday. I'm staff meteorologist Kara Foster. Currently 84.
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Here's a look at your forecast. Lows level off around 71 tonight under partly cloudy skies. Sunshine mixed with clouds at times again tomorrow. Daytime highs approaching 92. Lows dip down to about 73 tomorrow night. Partly cloudy skies. High temperatures reach up to 93 Saturday under partly cloudy skies. 83 Sunday. Chance of thunderstorms. A peek at the extended shows. 72.

0: Monday, 67 Tuesday, and 71 on Wednesday. I'm staff meteorologist Kara Foster. Right now, it's 82 degrees.
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0: Fox News. I'm Ted Lindner. Hosting a dinner in the White House Rose Garden, President Trump announced he signed executive orders aimed at expanding hunting and fishing to federal lands.
1: We're opening up millions of acres of federal land for our hunters and fishers. And Doug and his group really worked hard on it. This builds on our actions in August that opened up another 92 million acres of federal land across 32 states.
0: The second order protects the use of lead ammunition. Secretary of the Interior Doug Burgum was in attendance alongside hunters, anglers, and outdoor industry leaders. The state of Alabama has executed a man by lethal injection. It comes 3 months after a judge blocked the state from putting him to death using nitrogen gas. Jeffrey Lee on death row for killing two people during a pawn shop robbery in 1998. Lee and his supporters made a final bid to spare his life, arguing the jury in his case recommended life in prison. America's listening to Fox News.
2: Here's a look at your forecast. Lows level off around 71 tonight under partly cloudy skies. Sunshine mixed with clouds at times again tomorrow. Daytime highs approaching 92. Lows dip down to about 73 tomorrow night. Partly cloudy skies. High temperatures reach up to 93 Saturday under partly cloudy skies. 83 Sunday. Chance of thunderstorms. A peek at the extended shows. 72 Monday. 67 Tuesday. And 71 on Wednesday. I'm staff meteorologist Kara Foster. Right now, it's 82 degrees.
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0: a look at your forecast. Lows level off around 71 tonight under partly cloudy skies. Sunshine mixed with clouds at times again tomorrow. Daytime highs approaching 92. Lows dip down to about 73 tomorrow night. Partly cloudy skies. High temperatures reach up to 93 Saturday under partly cloudy skies. 83 Sunday. Chance of thunderstorms. A peek at the extended shows. 72 Monday. 67 Tuesday. And 71 on Wednesday. I'm staff meteorologist Kara Foster. Currently 79.
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0: News. I'm Sue Guzman, a federal judge giving the Kennedy Center 30 days notice to make any major physical changes to the building, and that includes demolition.
1: Kennedy Center Director and COO Matt Schulka said the center has to close for at least 7 days due to acute risks to public safety resulting from continued structural deterioration.
0: Fox's Jessica Rosenthal. President Trump expected to meet with Persian Gulf allies on the sidelines of next week's UN General Assembly meeting in New York as Iran tries to keep up the pressure on the global energy market.
2: The country's proxy forces in Yemen, the Houthis, are continuing to ramp up the conflict against government forces and Saudi Arabia.
0: Fox's Trey Yangston and former Senator John Kyle of Arizona, who guided the confirmation hearing of Supreme Court Justice Brett Kavanaugh, has died. He was 84, stepped down from public life after being diagnosed with dementia. 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
3: Here's a look at your forecast. Lows level off around 71 overnight under partly cloudy skies. A mix of clouds and sun again Friday. High temperatures reach up to 92. Lows around 73 Friday night, partly cloudy. Temps a bit above average Saturday and Sunday with highs from the low 80s to the low 90s. Chance for storms Sunday. Looking further out, 72 Monday, 67 Tuesday, and 71 on Wednesday. I'm staff meteorologist Kara Foster. Right now, 81.
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0: Here's a look at your forecast. Lows level off around 71 overnight under partly cloudy skies. A mix of clouds and sun again Friday. High temperatures reach up to 92. Lows around 73 Friday night, partly cloudy. Temps a bit above average Saturday and Sunday, with highs from the low 80s to the low 90s. Chance for storms Sunday. Looking further out, 72 Monday, 67 Tuesday, and 71 on Wednesday. I'm staff meteorologist Kara Foster. Right now, 81.
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Well, I'm George Strait, and honey, I own this bar. 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

0: News. I'm Ted Lindner. Prosecutors charging a driver involved in Tuesday's deadly Los Angeles bus crash with the murder of two people.
1: L.A. County District Attorney Nathan Hochman says Bailey Lynn Rios faces second-degree murder, driving under the influence, and reckless driving charges.
2: She will be looking at a maximum sentence of life in prison.
1: The 36-year-old is accused of being impaired by drugs when she slammed her Ford Expedition into a Metro bus Tuesday.
0: Fox's Kristen Goodwin. A news helicopter covering the incident also crashed, killing both people on board and one person on the ground. President Trump signs executive orders to expand hunting and fishing to federal lands.
3: We're opening up millions of acres of federal land for our hunters and fishers, and Doug and his group really worked hard on it. This builds on our actions in August that opened up another 92 million acres of federal land across 32 states.
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4: Here's a look at your forecast. Lows dip down to about 71 overnight under partly cloudy skies. Daytime highs approaching 92. Friday, mainly sunny skies. Lows dip down to about 73. Friday night, mainly clear skies. Low 90s. Saturday, much cooler. Sunday, with highs in the low 80s and thunderstorms possible. Looking at the long range, 72 Monday, 67 Tuesday, and 71 on Wednesday. I'm staff meteorologist Laura Lockwood. Currently, it's 80 degrees.
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0: Here's a look at your forecast. Lows dip down to about 71 overnight under partly cloudy skies. Daytime highs approaching 92, Friday, mainly sunny skies. Lows dip down to about 73, Friday night, mainly clear skies. Low 90s, Saturday, much cooler, Sunday, with highs in the low 80s, and thunderstorms possible. Looking at the long range, 72 Monday, 67 Tuesday, and 71 on Wednesday. I'm staff meteorologist Laura Lockwood. Currently, it's 80 degrees.
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9: He's a ranch hand in a pinch, man. Hotter than the red on the cattle brand. Cause she's a gold digger with a quick trigger. A cast iron skillet swinging lid flipper.

0: News. I'm Sue Guzman. President Trump expected to meet with Persian Gulf allies on the sidelines of next week's UN General Assembly meeting in New York as Iran tries to keep up the pressure on the global energy markets.
1: The country's proxy forces in Yemen, the Houthis, are continuing to ramp up the conflict against government forces and Saudi Arabia.
0: Fox's Trey Yangs to federal judge requiring the Kennedy Center give 30 days notice to make any major physical changes to the building, including demolition.
2: Kennedy Center director and COO Matt Shloka said the center has to close for at least 7 days due to acute risks to public safety resulting from continued structural deterioration.
0: Fox's Jessica Rosenthal and former Senator John Kyle of Arizona, who guided the confirmation hearing of Supreme Court Justice Brett Kavanaugh, has died. He was 84, stepped down from public life in December after being diagnosed with dementia. 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
3: Here's a look at your forecast. Lows dip down to about 71 overnight under partly cloudy skies. Daytime highs approaching 92. Friday, mainly sunny skies. Lows dip down to about 73. Friday night, mainly clear skies. Low 90s. Saturday, much cooler. Sunday, with highs in the low 80s and thunderstorms possible. Looking at the long range, 72 Monday, 67 Tuesday, and 71 on Wednesday. I'm staff meteorologist Laura Lockwood. Currently, it's 81 degrees.
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0: Here's a look at your forecast. Lows dip down to about 71 overnight under partly cloudy skies. Daytime highs approaching 92. Friday, mainly sunny skies. Lows dip down to about 73. Friday night, mainly clear skies. Low 90s. Saturday, much cooler. Sunday, with highs in the low 80s and thunderstorms possible. Looking at the long range, 72 Monday, 67 Tuesday, and 71 on Wednesday. I'm staff meteorologist Laura Lockwood. Right now, it's 79 degrees.
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0: Fox News, I'm Ted Lindner. Prosecutors charging a driver involved in Tuesday's deadly Los Angeles bus crash with the murder of two people.
1: L.A. County District Attorney Nathan Hochman says Bailey Lynn Rios faces second-degree murder, driving under the influence, and reckless driving charges.
2: She will be looking at a maximum sentence of life in prison.
1: The 36-year-old is accused of being impaired by drugs when she slammed her Ford Expedition into a Metro bus Tuesday.
0: Fox's Kristen Goodwin. A news helicopter covering the incident also crashed, killing both people on board the chopper and one person on the ground. The state of Alabama has executed a man by lethal injection. It comes 3 months after a judge blocked the state from putting him to death using nitrogen gas. Jeffrey Lee was on death row for killing two people during a pawn shop robbery back in 98. Lee and his supporters made a final bid to spare his life, arguing the jury in his case recommended life in prison. The judge overrode that recommendation and sentenced Lee to death. 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
3: Here's a look at your forecast. Lows around 71. Overnight, under partly cloudy skies. Daytime highs approaching 92. Friday, mainly sunny skies. Friday night, lows dip down to about 73. Temperatures above average. Saturday and Sunday, with highs from the low 80s to the low 90s. Chance of thunderstorms Sunday. Looking further out, 72 Monday, 67 Tuesday, and 71 on Wednesday. I'm staff meteorologist Laura Lockwood. Right now, 77.
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0: Here's a look at your forecast. Lows around 71. Overnight, under partly cloudy skies. Daytime highs approaching 92. Friday, mainly sunny skies. Friday night, lows dip down to about 73. Temperatures above average, Saturday and Sunday, with highs from the low 80s to the low 90s. Chance of thunderstorms, Sunday. Looking further out, 72 Monday, 67 Tuesday, and 71 on Wednesday. I'm staff meteorologist Laura Lockwood. Currently, it's 75 degrees.
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0: News. I'm Sue Guzman. A federal judge requiring the Kennedy Center now to give 30 days notice to making any major physical changes to the building, including demolition. Meanwhile,
1: Kennedy Center director and COO Matt Schloka said the center has to close for at least 7 days due to acute risks to public safety resulting from continued structural deterioration.
0: Fox's Jessica Rosenthal, now with a history of mental illness, sentenced after he sprayed vinegar water on Democrat Congresswoman Ilhan Omar.
2: Anthony Kazmierczak sentenced to 14 months in federal prison after pleading guilty to assaulting a U.S. officer when he approached Rep. Ilhan Omar during a speaking event in January, as he said that Omar was splitting Minnesota apart.
0: Fox's Jeff Manasso. Gas prices soaring. The nationwide average for a gallon of regular unleaded now $4.44. 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
3: Here's a look at your forecast. Lows of a lot around 71 overnight under partly cloudy skies. Mainly clear Friday. Slight chance of thunderstorms, 91. Lows of a lot around 72 Friday night. Mainly clear. Partly cloudy Saturday with highs around 92. 82. Chance for showers Sunday. Looking at the long range, 72 Monday, 67 Tuesday, and 71 on Wednesday. I'm staff meteorologist Laura Lockwood. Right now, 74.
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0: Here's a look at your forecast. Lows level off around 71 overnight under partly cloudy skies. Mainly clear Friday. Slight chance of thunderstorms, 91. Lows level off around 72 Friday night. Mainly clear. Partly cloudy Saturday with highs around 92. 82. Chance for showers Sunday. Looking at the long range, 72 Monday, 67 Tuesday, and 71 on Wednesday. I'm staff meteorologist Laura Lockwood. Right now, 74.
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0: Fox News. I'm Ted Lindner. President Trump says higher fuel prices are a small price to pay for the U.S. military operation being carried out in Iran.
1: You have a little higher, you have a higher gain. It's a very inexpensive price to pay for what we've done. Remember that it's a little more. It's even if it was, frankly, even if it was a lot more.
0: The president arguing that the military campaign in Iran is vital to national security. And prosecutors charge a driver involved in Tuesday's deadly L.A. bus crash with the murder of two people.
2: L.A. County District Attorney Nathan Hochman says Bailey Lynn Rios faces second-degree murder, driving under the influence, and reckless driving charges.
3: She will be looking at a maximum sentence of life in prison.
2: The 36-year-old is accused of being impaired by drugs when she slammed her Ford Expedition into a Metro bus Tuesday.
0: Fox's Kristen Goodwin, a news helicopter covering the incident, also crashed, killing both people on board and one person on the ground. 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
4: Here's a look at your forecast. Lows of low around 71 overnight under partly cloudy skies. Mainly clear Friday, slight chance of thunderstorms, 91. Lows of low around 72 Friday night, mainly clear. Partly cloudy Saturday with highs around 92. 82, chance for showers Sunday. Looking at the long range, 72 Monday, 67 Tuesday, and 71 on Wednesday. I'm staff meteorologist Laura Lockwood. Currently, it's 75 degrees.
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1: Here's a look at your forecast. Lows level off around 71 overnight under partly cloudy skies. Mainly clear Friday, slight chance of thunderstorms, 91. Lows level off around 72 Friday night, mainly clear. Partly cloudy Saturday with highs around 92. 82, chance for showers, Sunday. Looking at the long range, 72 Monday, 67 Tuesday, and 71 on Wednesday. I'm staff meteorologist Laura Lockwood. Currently 73.
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0: News. I'm Sue Guzman. With no movement in the Iran conflict, President Trump is reportedly set to meet with Arab leaders next week.
1: According to a new interview that President Trump gave Axios, there's a plan for him to meet with some Gulf leaders in New York on the sidelines of the UN General Assembly. The talk would be about ending the Iran war.
0: Fox's Peter Ducey at the White House. It comes as the State Department has agreed to issue visas for key Iranian diplomats to attend the UN General Assembly. Man with a history of mental illness sentenced after spraying vinegar water on Democrat Congresswoman Ilhan Omar.
2: Anthony Kazmierczak is sentenced to 14 months in federal prison after pleading guilty to assaulting a U.S. officer when he approached Rep. Ilhan Omar during a speaking event in January, as he said that Omar was splitting Minnesota apart.
0: Fox's Jeff Manasso. 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
3: Here's a look at your forecast. Slight chance for storms today. Otherwise, mainly sunny skies. Daytime highs approaching 91. Mainly clear skies again tonight. Lows dip down to about 72. Daytime highs approaching 92. Tomorrow, partly cloudy skies. Turning cooler Sunday and Monday with highs from the low 70s to the low 80s. Chance for showers Sunday. Storms likely on Monday. I'm staff meteorologist Laura Lockwood. Right now, it's 73 degrees.
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0: Here's a look at your forecast. Slight chance for storms today. Otherwise, mainly sunny skies. Daytime highs approaching 91. Mainly clear skies again tonight. Lows dip down to about 72. Daytime highs approaching 92. Tomorrow, partly cloudy skies. Turning cooler Sunday and Monday with highs from the low 70s to the low 80s. Chance for showers Sunday. Storms likely on Monday. I'm staff meteorologist Laura Lockwood. Right now, it's 73 degrees.
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0: News. I'm CJ Papa. It's a small price to pay for the war in Iran, the theme from President Trump on the rising cost of fuel.
1: It's a little more. It's even if it was, frankly, even if it was a lot more.
0: And you're paying a lot more this morning. AAA reports a gallon of regular on average of 3 cents overnight, stopping at 4.46, while diesel hits another record at 6.44 a gallon. That's up 98 cents from a year ago. Florida Republican Congresswoman Maria Salazar breaks with the president's immigration crackdown, saying this in her campaign ad.
2: The same Hispanics who helped you get to the White House in 2024 feel betrayed today.
0: DHS responded, the men and women of ICE are enforcing the laws passed by Congress. World leaders in New York City next week for the UN General Assembly. Axios reports President Trump is expected to meet with Gulf leaders about the war in Iran. 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
4: A Kirksville man is charged with a domestic assault, armed criminal action, and child abuse or neglect in Adair County. In a criminal complaint, John P. Fuqua is accused of shooting a juvenile with a BB gun on July 15th. He's scheduled to make his initial court appearance at 8:30 a.m. on September 23rd. A Navas man was injured in a Callaway County motorcycle accident involving a deer. The accident occurred Wednesday night just before 8 on Route E near Country Road 271. According to the Missouri State Highway Patrol, a motorcycle driven by a 22-year-old Avaz man struck a deer and then traveled off the road before overturning. He suffered serious injuries and was taken to University Hospital in Columbia for treatments. The fight over Missouri's congressional map is continuing before a federal appeals court as the state prepares to send out ballots. The judge, a Trump appointee, heard oral arguments to answer the question of whether it's too late to make changes to the map as November's key midterm elections approach. State election officials are moving ahead with a House map that gives the Republican Party an advantage after an earlier Supreme Court ruling that blocked a newer set of lines from going into effect. 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Two babies born conjoined at the head have been successfully separated in St. Louis. Officials at SSM Health Cardinal Glennon Children's Hospital say the twin girls traveled with their family from Ethiopia to undergo cranial separation and took a team of specialists over 24 hours to complete the surgery earlier this year. The two-year-old twins are now recovering and are undergoing rehabilitation at the hospital. 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According

0: to oppose. 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Proceeds to benefit Faith Bridge Foster and Adoptive Family Support, which is a support system for foster, adoptive, kinship families, and children and youth whose lives have been affected by foster care. 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
1: Here's a look at your forecast. Slight chance for storms today, otherwise mainly sunny skies. Daytime highs approaching 91. Mainly clear skies again tonight, lows dip down to about 72. Daytime highs approaching 92. Tomorrow, partly cloudy skies. Turning cooler Sunday and Monday, with highs from the low 70s to the low 80s. Chance for showers Sunday, storms likely on Monday. I'm staff meteorologist Laura Lockwood. Right now, it's 73 degrees.
2: Let's take a look at the cash cattle market report. Throughout the day, trade was at 350, noted in the north, but otherwise the cash market was rather uneventful. Dress trade at 350 is steady with last week's weighted average, and most of the cattle traded today were marked for delivery for the weeks of September 21st or September 28th. Bids of 220 were offered throughout the day in the south, but no southern live deals were noted. More than anything, the board's sharp deterioration on Thursday kept the cash market from trading higher, and whenever it's a cattle on feed report week, the cash market typically sees more cautiousness than normal ahead of the report's unveiling. Beef cutouts are lower with choice down 366 at 270.215 based on 68 loads, and select down 269 at 351.88 based on 9 loads. Over on the mercantile, October live cattle down 280 at 215.65, December down 395 at 216.25, February down 362 at 217.27. October feeder cattle down 527 at 324.37, November down 445 at 318.65, and January down 435 at 309.75. Let's take a look at the cash hog market report. The morning's cash hog market report is currently unavailable due to confidentiality, but over on the mercantile, October lean hogs up 22 cents at 78.90, December down 35 cents at 69.60, and February down 62 cents at 71.12. Taking a look at your grain futures on the Chicago Board of Trade, December corn down 2¾ at 531.5, March down 2¾ at 546, May down 2¾ at 552.5. November soybeans up a quarter at 13.20¾, January up a half at 13.37¾, March up 1¼ at 13.46¼. December Chicago wheat down 4½ at 7.26¼, March down 4¼ at 7.42½, July down 5¼ at 7.47. The Dow is up 326 points at 51,788. With this look at your markets, I'm Kaylin Lair on TFN, the Farm Net.
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1: Here's a look at your forecast. Slight chance for storms today. Otherwise, mainly sunny skies. Daytime highs approaching 91. Mainly clear skies again tonight. Lows dip down to about 72. Daytime highs approaching 92. Tomorrow, partly cloudy skies. Turning cooler Sunday and Monday, with highs from the low 70s to the low 80s. Chance for showers Sunday. Storms likely on Monday. I'm staff meteorologist Laura Lockwood. Right now, 72.
2: Let's take a look at the cash cattle market report. Throughout the day, trade was at 350, noted in the north, but otherwise the cash market was rather uneventful. Dress trade at 350 is steady with last week's weighted average, and most of the cattle traded today were marked for delivery for the weeks of September 21st or September 28th. Bids of 220 were offered throughout the day in the south, but no southern live deals were noted. More than anything, the board's sharp deterioration on Thursday kept the cash market from trading higher, and whenever it's a cattle on feed report week, the cash market typically sees more cautiousness than normal ahead of the report's unveiling. Beef cutouts are lower with choice down 366 at 272.15 based on 68 loads, and select down

0: 269 at 351.88 based on 9 loads. Over the Mercantile, October live cattle down 280 at 215.65, December down 395 at 216.25, February down 362 at 217.27. October feeder cattle down 527 at 324.37, November down 445 at 318.65, and January down 435 at 309.75. Let's take a look at the cash hog market report. The morning's cash hog market report is currently unavailable due to confidentiality, but over on the Mercantile, October lean hogs up 22 cents at 78.90, December down 35 cents at 69.60, and February down 62 cents at 71.12. Taking a look at your grain futures on the Chicago Board of Trade, December corn down 2¾ at 531.5, March down 2¾ at 546, May down 2¾ at 552.5. November soybeans up a quarter at 13.20¾, January up a half at 13.37¾, March up 1¼ at 13.46.5. December Chicago wheat down 4½ at 7.26¼, March down 4¼ at 7.42.5, July down 5¼ at 7.47. The Dow is up 326 points at 51,788. With this look at your markets, I'm Kaylin Lair on TFN The Farm Net.
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0: yeah.
1: Hi, this is Ann at Dr. Bordson's office, and Dr. Dan has had the office staff so busy we were unable to plant gardens this year. So we asked if we could have our garden harvest special again, along with celebrating Dr. Bordson's 40th year in practice. So now, through the end of August, bring in a bag of produce and receive $20 off your eye exam and $20 off a pair of glasses or contacts. 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
2: 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The next Reading to Rover meeting is coming up September 21st. 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

0: attached to it. 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
1: More information about this year's National Farm Safety and Health Week campaign and events are available online at www.necasag.org. I'm Rod Bain reporting for the U.S. Department of Agriculture in Washington, D.C.
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3: News on Giangelosi. ICE agent Christian Castro is due in federal court in St. Paul, Minnesota this morning, facing six counts of making materially false statements to the FBI.
4: Less than 24 hours after Christian Castro's bond was set during his Hennepin County District Court hearing on separate state charges. His conditional bail is set at $200,000. Castro is charged with shooting a Venezuelan man back in January and lying about the circumstances to investigators.
3: That's Fox's Molly Lyon. The war with Iran keeps driving up gas prices, regular up to $4.46 per gallon. President Trump says it's a small price to pay.
5: You have a little higher, you have a higher gas. It's a very inexpensive price to pay for what we've done. Remember that it's a little more. It's even if it was, frankly, even if it was a lot more.
3: Diesel's a nickel higher today to a new record high at $6.44, according to AAA. 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
7: An arrest warrant was served to a Crocker man on Thursday, according to the Cole County Sheriff's Office. John Wayne Lively, age 60, was taken into custody by Cole County authorities at 11:50 a.m. Lively was wanted on a Cole County warrant for failure to appear over two counts of alleged possession of a controlled substance. He's being held without bond at Cole County Jail. Court dates are currently pending. A LaBelle man was injured in an electric scooter accident in Lewis County. The accident occurred Wednesday night just after 9 o'clock on North Cherry Street in Lewistown. According to the Missouri State Highway Patrol, an 18-year-old LaBelle man was operating the e-scooter when he crossed the center of the road and began to skid. He was ejected from the scooter and suffered moderate injuries. He was taken to Blessing Hospital in Quincy, Illinois for treatment. A St. Louis man is dead after drowning at the Lake of the Ozarks. KMOV-TV reports the unidentified 36-year-old man was in the Gravois arm of the lake yesterday when he jumped off a deck into shallow water. He sustained a head injury and drowned as a result. The man was pronounced dead at the scene. You're listening to news at centralmoinfo.com. The Missouri History Museum is getting a new name. The Missouri Historical Society Board of Trustees announced today that it will be called the St. Louis History Museum instead. The idea is to align the facility more closely with its ties to the city. The name change takes effect in the fall of 2027. The Missouri Department of Transportation has announced upcoming Adair County resurfacing projects. Drivers can expect the contractor crews to begin as early as September 29th on Route H from La Harpe Street in Kirksville to Missouri Route 11. Once that work is completed, work will start on Route P from 0.3 miles east of U.S. Route 63 to Bass Way east of Kirksville, and Route P from Business Route 63 Baltimore Street to U.S. Route 63 in Kirksville. Motorists will encounter significant delays and are encouraged to avoid the area. Traffic will be reduced to one lane with a 10-foot width restriction in place where crews are actively working. Flaggers in a pilot car will help guide traffic through the work zone. All work is weather dependent and scheduling is subject to change. And the Friends of Macon County, Missouri Animals will host a fundraiser game night to help two special needs canines, Matrix and Jet, who need surgeries. The public is invited to join them at Macon County Park in Macon from 6 to 9 p.m. on Thursday, September 17th at the Youth Building. For news at centralmoinfo.com, I'm Colin Shelby reporting.
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2: Here's a look at your forecast. Slight chance for storms today, otherwise mainly sunny skies. Daytime highs approaching 91. Mainly clear skies again tonight. Lows dip down to about 72. Daytime highs approaching 92. Tomorrow, partly cloudy skies. Turning cooler Sunday and Monday, with highs from the low 70s to the low 80s. Chance for showers Sunday. Storms likely on Monday. I'm staff meteorologist

0: Laurel Lockwood. Right now, 72.
1: December corn down 3/4 at 529 3/4. March down 1 at 543 1/2. May down 1 at 549 3/4. November soybeans down 12 at 1307 3/4. January down 12 at 1325. March down 11 1/4 at 1334 1/2. December Chicago wheat down 2 1/4 at 724 3/4. March down 2 3/4 at 740 1/4. July down 1 1/4 at 746 1/4. October live cattle down 280 at 215.65. December down 395 at 216.25. October feeder cattle down 527 at 324.37. November down 445 at 318.65. January down 435 at 309.75. October lean hogs up 22 cents at 78.90, and the Dow is up 316 points at 51,778. With this look at your markets, I'm Kaylin Lair on TFN, the Farm Net.
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0: for storms today. Otherwise, mainly sunny skies. Daytime highs approaching 91. Mainly clear skies again tonight. Lows dip down to about 72. Daytime highs approaching 92. Tomorrow, partly cloudy skies. Turning cooler Sunday and Monday, with highs from the low 70s to the low 80s. Chance for showers Sunday. Storms likely on Monday. I'm staff meteorologist Laura Lockwood. Right now, 72.
1: December corn down 3/4 at 529 3/4. March down 1 at 543 1/2. May down 1 at 549 3/4. November soybeans down 12 at 1307 3/4. January down 12 at 1325. March down 11 1/4 at 1334 1/2. December Chicago wheat down 2 1/4 at 724 3/4. March down 2 3/4 at 740 1/4. July down 1 1/4 at 746 1/4. October live cattle down 280 at 215.65. December down 395 at 216.25. October feeder cattle down 527 at 324.37. November down 445 at 318.65. January down 435 at 309.75. October lean hogs up 22 cents at 78.90, and the Dow is up 316 points at 51,778. With this look at your markets, I'm Kilian Lair on TFN, the Farm Net.
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0: Pelosi. ICE agent Christian Castro is due in federal court in St. Paul, Minnesota this morning, facing six counts of making materially false statements to the FBI.
1: Less than 24 hours after Christian Castro's bond was set during his Hennepin County District Court hearing on separate state charges. His conditional bail is set at $200,000. Castro is charged with shooting a Venezuelan man back in January and lying about the circumstances to investigators.
0: That's Fox's Molly Lyon. The war with Iran keeps driving up gas prices, regular up to $4.46 per gallon. President Trump says it's a small price to pay.
2: You have a little higher, you have a higher gas. It's a very inexpensive price to pay for what we've done. Remember that it's a little more. It's even if it was a lot more.
0: Diesel's a nickel higher today to a new record high at $6.44, according to AAA. 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
4: A criminal summons has been issued for an alleged Moberly animal abuser. According to a probable cause statement, Joshua Shane Kendall, age 40, shot a brown male pit bull terrier in the front of its head on County Road 1220 in Moberly back on December 4th of 2025. Kendall claims the animal was aggressive and was jumping on his vehicle, trying to get to his wife and child. Kendall exited the SUV and put himself in harm's way to, quote, try to chase him off, then used deadly force. When a Randolph County Sheriff's deputy arrived on the scene, the dog was not yet dead, so he used his duty pistol to end the dog's suffering. The distraught owner of the dog was also at the scene. A criminal summons was issued for Kendall on Monday, September 14th, with arraignment scheduled for 9 a.m. on Monday, October 19th. An exciting fundraising event is headed to Moberly thanks to Special Olympics Missouri and VFW Post 2654. Blacklight Music Bingo invites the public to turn up the music, turn on the black lights, and get ready to shout bingo during the Blacklight Bash. Alex Jones, Central Area Development Director for Special Olympics Missouri, explains that the game is similar to traditional bingo, except numbers and letters are replaced with guessing tunes. It all takes place on Saturday, September 26th at VFW Post 2654 in Moberly. Tickets are $35 per person. Doors open at 5 and the fun starts at 6 p.m. Proceeds benefit Special Olympics Missouri's Central Area. Missouri is working to standardize the use of flock cameras and similar technology. Missouri Governor Mike Kehoe signed an executive order yesterday that establishes strict standards on the use of automated license plate reader technology. Officials say the standards will help prevent the misuse of personal data of residents while preserving law enforcement use of the technology. You're listening to news at centralmoinfo.com. Missouri Attorney General Catherine Hanaway is cracking down on Medicaid fraud. Hanaway announced felony charges against 17 defendants across the state yesterday in connection with Medicaid fraud schemes. The schemes allegedly diverted more than $454,000 in public funds. Prosecutors say the cases involve personal care attendant fraud, identity theft, and fraudulent adult daycare billing. And the Howard County Station No. 4 Firefighters Cookout is taking place in October. You can get barbecue pork steak for $12, a hamburger or hot dog for $7, and baked beans and a choice potato salad or chips and a drink. The event will be on Sunday, October 18th at 416 Missouri Highway 5 in New Franklin. For news at centralmoinfo.com, I'm Colin Shelby reporting.

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1: Here's a look at your forecast. Daytime highs approaching 91 today under mainly sunny skies with a slight chance of thunderstorms. Mainly clear skies again tonight. Lows dip down to about 72. Sunshine mixed with clouds at times tomorrow. High temperatures reach up to 92. Turning cooler Sunday and Monday with highs from the upper 60s to the low 80s. Chance of rain showers Sunday. Chance of thunderstorms on Monday. I'm staff meteorologist Paul Trombley. Currently 73.
2: December corn down 1 at 529.5, March down 1.5 at 543, May down 1 at 549.75. November soybeans down 11 at 1308.75, January down 11 at 1326, March down 10 at 1335.75. December Chicago wheat down 4 at 723, March down 3.5 at 739.5, July down 4 at 743.5. October live cattle down 280 at 215.65, December down 395 at 216.25, October feeder cattle down 527 at 324.37, November down 445 at 318.65, January down 435 at 309.75. October lean hogs up 22 cents at 78.90, and the Dow is up 316 points at 51,778. With this look at your markets, I'm Kayla Mayer on TFN, the Farm Net.
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7: In Elkhorn, Iowa, you'll find the Danish American Museum, a place devoted to the story of Danes who came to this country, mostly in the 19th century. As curator Tova Brandt explains, those who came from Denmark create an interesting and unique story.
11: Young single men have a disproportionate representation, actually, among Danish immigrants. And that has an interesting impact on how Danish culture in America then grows and changes.
7: More Danish men than women in the U.S. means those men are often marrying women not from their home country.
11: So in the home, you already, in the first generation, have a mix of cultural and kind of ethnic heritage. And often, whose heritage is going to take precedence in

0: in holiday traditions and cooking traditions. It's the mother.
1: Tove says many traditions were lost rather quickly once the Danes came to the U.S., which perhaps makes the role of this museum extra important.
0: What historians have often noticed is that Danish immigrants, compared to other immigrant groups, assimilated very quickly, partly because they intermarried sooner in larger numbers, partly because there were never millions of them.
1: When looking at where those immigrants settled, there's what has been dubbed a Danish belt across America.
0: There's kind of a line from Racine, Wisconsin, and picking up a little bit of Chicago, but then through central Iowa and on into Nebraska.
1: Danish culture is still alive in the U.S., with many rich traditions to be found in small towns and cities in that belt across America. The story concludes next time as we travel the countryside in Elkhorn, Iowa. I'm Andrew McCray. 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

0: Here's a look at your forecast. Daytime highs approaching 91 today under mainly sunny skies with a slight chance of thunderstorms. Mainly clear skies again tonight. Lows dip down to about 72. Sunshine mixed with clouds at times tomorrow. High temperatures reach up to 92. Turning cooler Sunday and Monday with highs from the upper 60s to the low 80s. Chance of rain showers Sunday. Chance of thunderstorms on Monday. I'm Staff Meteorologist Paul Trombley. Right now, it's 75 degrees.
1: December corn down 1 at 529.5, March down 1.5 at 543, May down 1 at 549.75. November soybeans down 11 at 1308.75, January down 11 at 1326, March down 10 at 1335.75. December Chicago wheat down 4 at 723, March down 3.5 at 739.5, July down 4 at 743.5. October live cattle down 280 at 215.65, December down 395 at 216.25, October feeder cattle down 527 at 324.37, November down 445 at 318.65, January down 435 at 309.75. October lean hogs up 22 cents at 78.90, and the Dow is up 316 points at 51,778. With this look at your markets, I'm Kayla Mayer on TFN, the Farm Net.
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0: News, I'm Gianna Gelosi. President Trump is preparing for high-level talks with world leaders next week when they arrive for the annual UN General Assembly. As new Fox polling shows, 71% don't believe there is a clear strategy to end the conflict with Iran.
1: President Trump, who is set to meet with leaders from six Gulf countries on the sidelines of the UN next week, told Axios that he's approaching a critical juncture and weighing a decision on whether to restart massive attacks to bring the conflict to a close. He said, quote, "I have a big decision coming up. Do I want to go in and annihilate them, meaning the Iranian regime, or do I not? It's a big decision. Anything could happen with me."
0: That's Fox's Jackie Heinrich. Gas prices spiking all week. AAA reporting today's average for a gallon of regular is $4.46. The prices of diesel have been breaking records day over day. Today we land at $6.44. 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
3: A Kirksville man is charged with a domestic assault, armed criminal action, and child abuse or neglect in Adair County. In a criminal complaint, John P. Fuqua is accused of shooting a juvenile with a BB gun on July 15th. He's scheduled to make his initial court appearance at 8:30 a.m. on September 23rd. An Avaz man was injured in a Callaway County motorcycle accident involving a deer. The accident occurred Wednesday night just before 8 on Route E near Country Road 271. According to the Missouri State Highway Patrol, a motorcycle driven by a 22-year-old Avaz man struck a deer and then traveled off the road before overturning. He suffered serious injuries and was taken to University Hospital in Columbia for treatments. The fight over Missouri's congressional map is continuing before a federal appeals court as the state prepares to send out ballots. The judge, a Trump appointee, heard oral arguments to answer the question of whether it's too late to make changes to the map as November's key midterm elections approach. State election officials are moving ahead with a House map that gives the Republican Party an advantage after an earlier Supreme Court ruling that blocked a newer set of lines from going into effect. 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Two babies born conjoined at the head have been successfully separated in St. Louis. Officials at SSM Health Cardinal Glennon Children's Hospital say the twin girls traveled with their family from Ethiopia to undergo cranial separation and took a team of specialists over 24 hours to complete the surgery earlier this year. The two-year-old twins are now recovering and are undergoing rehabilitation at the hospital. And Faith Bridge Foster and Adoptive Family Support, a local nonprofit in Moberly, has an upcoming fundraising event scheduled. According to a post, the public is invited to attend the 5th annual Low Country Boil on Saturday, September 26th. One on the menu, Cajun Shrimp Boil, Boudin, Jambalaya, and Fried Gator by Zydeco's Cajun Kitchen. 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

0: 60. The Low Country Boil will be held at Moberly Municipal Auditorium, located at 201 West Rowland Street in Moberly. Proceeds to benefit Faith Bridge Foster and Adoptive Family Support, which is a support system for foster, adoptive, kinship families, and children and youth whose lives have been affected by foster care. For news at CentralMoInfo.com, I'm Colin Shelby reporting.
1: Here's a look at your forecast. Daytime highs approaching 91 today, under mainly sunny skies with a slight chance of thunderstorms. Mainly clear skies again tonight. Lows dip down to about 72. Sunshine mixed with clouds at times tomorrow. High temperatures reach up to 92. Turning cooler Sunday and Monday with highs from the upper 60s to the low 80s. Chance of rain showers Sunday. Chance of thunderstorms on Monday. I'm staff meteorologist Paul Trombley. Currently 77.
2: December corn down 4 1/4, 5.26 1/4. March down 4 1/4, 5.40 1/4. May down 4 at 5.46 3/4. November soybeans down 15 at 13.04 3/4. January down 15 at 13.22. March down 13 3/4 at 13.32. December Chicago wheat down 9 1/2 at 7.17 1/2. March down 9 1/2 at 7.33 1/2. July down 8 at 7.39 1/2. October live cattle down 25 cents at 215.40. December up 17 cents at 216.42. October feeder cattle down 7 cents at 324.30. November up 40 cents at 319.05. January up 92 cents at 310.67. October lean hogs up 30 cents at 79.20. And the Dow is down 203 points at 51,574. With this look at your markets, I'm Kaylin Lair on TFN The Farm Net.
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0: Here's a look at your forecast. Daytime highs approaching 91 today under mainly sunny skies with a slight chance of thunderstorms. Mainly clear skies again tonight. Lows dip down to about 72. Sunshine mixed with clouds at times tomorrow. High temperatures reach up to 92. Turning cooler Sunday and Monday with highs from the upper 60s to the low 80s. Chance of rain showers Sunday. Chance of thunderstorms on Monday. I'm Staff Meteorologist Paul Trombley. Currently, it's 79 degrees.
1: December corn down 4 1/4, 526 1/4. March down 4 1/4, 540 1/4. May down 4 at 546 3/4. November soybeans down 15 at 1304 3/4. January down 15 at 1322. March down 13 3/4 at 1332. December Chicago wheat down 9 1/2 at 717 1/2. March down 9 1/2 at 733 1/2. July down 8 at 739 1/2. October live cattle down 25 cents at 215.40. December up 17 cents at 216.42. October feeder cattle down 7 cents at 324.30. November up 40 cents at 319.05. January up 92 cents at 310.67. October lean hogs up 30 cents at 79.20. And the Dow is down 203 points at 51,574. With this look at your markets, I'm Kaylin Lair on TFN, the Farm Net.
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0: News. I'm CJ Papa. Legendary billionaire walking away from his empire. Fox's Molly Line reports.
1: Warren Buffett is stepping down as chairman of Berkshire Hathaway after more than five decades, effective immediately. In his farewell letter to shareholders, Buffett writes, "Father time always wins. He has, however, been generous with me."
0: Buffett is 96. He'll stay on as chairman emeritus. Hundreds of thousands of Iranian volunteers in the streets of Tehran. They're wearing combat uniforms, carrying flags, as bystanders offer them cheers in the largest demonstration since the U.S. and Israel attacked in February. Many trampling flags of the U.S. and Israel, chanting death to America and death to Israel, vowing to take up arms against both nations. 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
3: An arrest warrant was served to a Crocker man on Thursday, according to the Cole County Sheriff's Office. John Wayne Lively, age 60, was taken into custody by Cole County authorities at 11:50 a.m. Lively was wanted on a Cole County warrant for failure to appear over two counts of alleged possession of a controlled substance. He's being held without bond at Cole County Jail. Court dates are currently pending. A LaBelle man was injured in an electric scooter accident in Lewis County. The accident occurred Wednesday night just after 9 o'clock on North Cherry Street in Lewistown. According to the Missouri State Highway Patrol, an 18-year-old LaBelle man was operating the e-scooter when he crossed the center of the road and began to skid. He was ejected from the scooter and suffered moderate injuries. He was taken to Blessing Hospital in Quincy, Illinois for treatment. A St. Louis man is dead after drowning at the Lake of the Ozarks. KMOV-TV reports the unidentified 36-year-old man was in the Gravoy arm of the lake yesterday when he jumped off a deck into shallow water. He sustained a head injury and drowned as a result. The man was pronounced dead at the scene. You're listening to news at centralmoinfo.com. The Missouri History Museum is getting a new name. The Missouri Historical Society Board of Trustees announced today that it will be called the St. Louis History Museum instead. The idea is to align the facility more closely with its ties to the city. The name change takes effect in the fall of 2027. The Missouri Department of Transportation has announced upcoming Adair County resurfacing projects. Drivers can expect the contractor crews to begin as early as September 29th on Route H from La Harpe Street in Kirksville to Missouri Route 11. Once that work is completed, work will start on Route P from 0.3 miles east of U.S. Route 63 to Bass Way east of Kirksville and Route P from Business Route 63 Baltimore Street to U.S. Route 63 in Kirksville. Motorists will encounter significant delays and are encouraged to avoid the area. Traffic will be reduced to one lane with a 10-foot width restriction in place where crews are actively working. Flaggers in a pilot car will help guide traffic through the work zone. All work is weather dependent and scheduling is subject to change. And the Friends of Macon County, Missouri Animals will host a fundraiser game night to help two special needs canines, Matrix and Jet, who need surgeries. The public is invited to join them at Macon County Park in Macon from 6 to 9 p.m. on Thursday, September 17th at the Youth

0: 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For news at centralmoinfo.com, I'm Colin Shoey reporting.
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2: Here's a look at your forecast. Daytime highs approaching 91 today, under mainly sunny skies with a slight chance of thunderstorms. Mainly clear skies again tonight. Lows dip down to about 72. Sunshine mixed with clouds at times tomorrow. High temperatures reach up to 92. Turning cooler Sunday and Monday with highs from the upper 60s to the low 80s. Chance of rain showers Sunday. Chance of thunderstorms on Monday. I'm Staff Meteorologist Paul Trombley. Right now, it's 81 degrees.
3: December corn down 4 at 526 and a half. March down 4 and a quarter at 540 and a quarter. May down 3 and 3 quarters at 547. November soybeans down 17 and 3 quarters at 1302. January down 18 at 1319. March down 16 and 3 quarters at 1329. December Chicago wheat down 13 and a half at 713 and a half. March down 13 and a quarter at 729 and 3 quarters. July down 11 and a half at 736. October live cattle down 37 cents at 215.27. December down 7 cents at 216.17. October feeder cattle down 22 cents at 324.15. November up 10 cents at 318.75. January up 47 cents at 310.22. October lean hogs up 20 cents at 79.10. And the Dow is down 192 points at 51,586. With this look at your markets, I'm Kaylin Lair on TFN The Farm Net.
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0: Here's a look at your forecast.
1: Daytime highs approaching 91 today, under mainly sunny skies with a slight chance of thunderstorms. Mainly clear skies again tonight. Lows dip down to about 72. Sunshine mixed with clouds at times tomorrow. High temperatures reach up to 92. Turning cooler Sunday and Monday with highs from the upper 60s to the low 80s.
0: Chance of rain showers
1: Sunday.
0: Chance of thunderstorms
1: on Monday.
0: I'm Staff Meteorologist Paul Trombley. Currently 84.
2: December corn down 4 at 526 and a half. March down 4 and a quarter at 540 and a quarter. May down 3 and 3 quarters at 547. November soybeans down 17 and 3 quarters at 1302. January down 18 at 1319. March down 16 and 3 quarters at 1329. December Chicago wheat down 13 and a half at 713 and a half. March down 13 and a quarter at 729 and 3 quarters. July down 11 and a half at 736. October live cattle down 37 cents at 215.27. December down 7 cents at 216.17. October feeder cattle down 22 cents at 324.15. November up 10 cents at 318.75. January up 47 cents at 310.22. October lean hogs up 20 cents at 79.10. And the Dow is down 192 points at 51,586. With this look at your markets, I'm Kaylin Lair on TFN, the Farm Net.
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0: Pentagon is releasing more files related to so-called unexplained aerial phenomena.
1: Six objects flying in formation, destination unknown. Then there's this. There's a newly declassified copy of an expense report, a line-by-line expense report, going through the $22 million that the DIA spent to investigate repeated years-long claims over something called Skinwalker Ranch, claims of things in the sky.
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3: A criminal summons has been issued for an alleged Moberly animal abuser. According to a probable cause statement, Joshua Shane Kendall, age 40, shot a brown male pit bull terrier in the front of its head on County Road 1220 in Moberly back on December 4th of 2025. Kendall claims the animal was aggressive and was jumping on his vehicle, trying to get to his wife and child. Kendall exited the SUV and put himself in harm's way to, quote, try to chase him off, then use deadly force. When a Randolph County Sheriff's deputy arrived on the scene, the dog was not yet dead, so he used his duty pistol to end the dog's suffering. The distraught owner of the dog was also at the scene. A criminal summons was issued for Kendall on Monday, September 14th, with arraignment scheduled for 9 a.m. on Monday, October 19th. An exciting fundraising event is headed to Moberly thanks to Special Olympics Missouri and VFW Post 2654. Blacklight Music Bingo invites the public to turn up the music, turn on the black lights, and get ready to shout bingo during the Black Light Bash. Alex Jones, Central Area Development Director for Special Olympics Missouri, explains that the game is similar to traditional bingo, except numbers and letters are replaced with guessing tunes. It all takes place on Saturday, September 26th at VFW Post 2654 in Moberly. Tickets are $35 per person. Doors open at 5 and the fun starts at 6 p.m. Proceeds benefit Special Olympics Missouri's Central Area. Missouri is working to standardize the use of flock cameras and similar technology. Missouri Governor Mike Kehoe signed an executive order yesterday that establishes strict standards on the use of automated license plate reader technology. Officials say the standards will help prevent the misuse of personal data of residents while preserving law enforcement use of the technology. You're listening to news at centralmoinfo.com. Missouri Attorney General Catherine Hanaway is cracking down on Medicaid fraud. Hanaway announced felony charges against 17 defendants across the state yesterday in connection with Medicaid fraud schemes. The schemes allegedly diverted more than $454,000 in public funds. Prosecutors say the cases involve personal care attendant fraud, identity theft, and fraudulent adult daycare billing. And the Howard County Station No. 4 Firefighters Cookout is taking place in October. You can get barbecue pork steak for $12, a hamburger or hot dog for $7, and baked beans and a choice of potato salad or chips and a drink. The event will be on Sunday, October 18th at 416 Missouri Highway 5 in New Franklin. For news at centralmoinfo.com, I'm Colin Shelby reporting.
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5: Here's a look at your forecast. Daytime highs approaching 91 today, under mainly sunny skies with a slight chance of thunderstorms. Mainly clear skies again tonight, lows dip down to about 72. Sunshine mixed with clouds at times tomorrow. High temperatures reach up to 92. Turning cooler Sunday and Monday with highs from the upper 60s to the low 80s. Chance of rain showers Sunday. Chance of thunderstorms on Monday. I'm Staff Meteorologist Paul Trombley. Currently, it's 86 degrees.
6: December corn down 3.5 at 527. March down 3.75 at 540.75. And September down 3.75 at 521.75. November soybeans down 18 at 1301.75. January down 18.75 at 1318.25. And May down 17.75 at 1334.75. December wheat down 13.75 at 713.25. March down 13.5 at 729.5. And May down 12.75 at 737.25. October live cattle down 12 cents at 215.52. December up 7 at 216.32. And February down 10 at 217.17. September feeder cattle down 52.

0: at 334.30, October down 55 at 320.382, and November down 62 at 318.02. The Dow currently down 237 points to 51,541.06. With this look at your markets, I'm Nathan Gertz on TFN, the FarmNet.
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0: Here's a look at your forecast. Daytime highs approaching 91 today under mainly sunny skies with a slight chance of thunderstorms. Mainly clear skies again tonight. Lows dip down to about 72. Sunshine mixed with clouds at times tomorrow. High temperatures reach up to 92. Turning cooler Sunday and Monday with highs from the upper 60s to the low 80s. Chance of rain showers Sunday. Chance of thunderstorms on Monday. I'm Staff Meteorologist Paul Trombley. Currently, it's 88 degrees.
1: December corn down 3.5 at 527. March down 3.75 at 540.75. And September down 3.75 at 521.75. November soybeans down 18 at 1301.75. January down 18.75 at 1318.25. And May down 17.75 at 1334.75. December wheat down 13.75 at 713.25. March down 13.5 at 729.5. And May down 12.75 at 737.25. October live cattle down 12 cents at 215.52, December up 7 at 216.32, and February down 10 at 217.17. September feeder cattle down 52 at 334.30, October down 55 at 323.82, and November

0: down 62 at 318.02. The Dow currently down 237 points to 51,541.06. 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
15: Let's take a look at what's happening. 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
1: A man was arrested in Sheridan County on Wednesday, September 16th. Christopher Brayton Barron, an 18-year-old male, was booked to the Randolph County Jail at 10:06 p.m. The arrest was made on a theft charge. A Columbia man was arrested in Pettis County on Tuesday, September 15th. According to the Missouri State Highway Patrol report, Jeffrey D. Burris, 37 years old, was taken into custody at 2:50 p.m. for alleged felony possession of a controlled substance, misdemeanor driving while intoxicated on drugs, and felony trafficking. After all of the back and forth about district maps this year, Missouri's county clerks are saying it's not possible to switch back to the 2025 congressional redistricting map in time for the November election. Because of this, the state of Missouri will be using the 2022 congressional map this November. The Missouri Association of County Clerks stated in an appeals court filing with the U.S. 8th District that there is not enough time to change from the 2022 congressional map back to the redrawn 2025 map. The county clerks say this is due to the time and cost required to reprint and redistribute new ballots within statutory timelines. A teenager was caught trying to bring a gun into a local high school. Officials say a morning security screening stopped a student armed with a gun after entering Wyandotte High School in Kansas City, Kansas, yesterday morning. The firearm was confiscated by security personnel and the student was taken into custody. The incident is under investigation. You're listening to news at centralmoinfo.com. The Belton School District is making changes after mold was possibly found inside the Belton High School kitchen. District officials say workers have stopped prepping food inside of the kitchen. The district is also conducting air quality testing and deep cleaning the facility. A teenager is dead following a shooting in Raytown. Police were called to 6024 Blue Ridge Boulevard yesterday afternoon and found Joshua Lewis suffering from gunshot wounds. Lewis was taken to a hospital and later pronounced dead. Lewis was a student at nearby Raytown High School. Immaculate Conception Catholic School is gearing up for their annual fall fundraiser on the 4th of next month, Oktoberfest. From food to performances from local artists to auctions and prize drawings, there will be many activities open for family fun. Activities include turtle races, yard pong, cornhole, a bounce house, and much more. Oktoberfest is scheduled to start at 10 a.m. on the 4th of October at the Immaculate Conception School, 404 North Rollins Street in Macon. 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
3: Here's a look at your forecast. Slight chance of thunderstorms this afternoon. Otherwise, ample sunshine expected. Daytime highs approaching 91. Lows level off around 72. Tonight, mainly clear skies. Daytime highs approaching 92. Tomorrow, sunshine mixed with clouds at times. Turning cooler Sunday and Monday with highs from the upper 60s to the low 80s. Chance of rain showers Sunday. Chance of thunderstorms on Monday. I'm Staff Meteorologist Paul Trombley. Currently, it's 90 degrees.
4: Let's take a look at the cash cattle market report. No notes from the feedlots just yet at midday. Beef cutouts ended lower yesterday. Choice was down $3.66 at $372.15 based on 68 loads. Select down $2.69 at $351.88 based on 9 loads. Over on the mercantile, October live cattle up 2 cents at $2.1567. December up 12 at $2.1637. February unchanged at $2.1727. September feeder cattle down 50 cents at $3.3432. October down 55 at $3.2382. And November down 7 at $3.1857. Taking a look at the cash hog market report, the eastern and western corn belts in Iowa / Minnesota, all unavailable due to confidentiality. The national cash hog average was down entering today 79 cents to 86.60. Pork carcass cutouts were up after yesterday, $1.19 at 87.54 based on 278 loads. Over on the mercantile, October lean hogs down today 50 cents at 78.40, December down 90 at 68.70, and February down $1.10 at 70.02.

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0: Here's a look at your forecast. Slight chance of thunderstorms this afternoon. Otherwise, ample sunshine expected. Daytime highs approaching 91. Lows level off around 72. Tonight, mainly clear skies. Daytime highs approaching 92. Tomorrow, sunshine mixed with clouds at times. Turning cooler Sunday and Monday with highs from the upper 60s to the low 80s. Chance of rain showers Sunday. Chance of thunderstorms on Monday. I'm Staff Meteorologist Paul Trombley. Currently, it's 90 degrees.
1: Let's take a look at the cash cattle market report. No notes from the feedlots just yet at midday. Beef cutouts ended lower yesterday. Choice was down $3.66 at $372.15 based on 68 loads. Select down $2.69 at $351.88 based on 9 loads. Over on the mercantile, October live cattle up 2 cents at $215.67. December up 12 at $216.37. February unchanged at $217.27. September feeder cattle down 50 cents at $334.32. October down 55 at $323.82. And November down 7 at $318.57. Taking a look at the cash hog market report, the eastern and western corn belts in Iowa / Minnesota, all unavailable due to confidentiality. The national cash hog average was down entering today 79 cents to 86.60. Pork carcass cutouts were up after yesterday, $1.19 at 87.54 based on 278 loads. Over on the mercantile, October lean hogs down today 50 cents at 78.40, December down 90 at 68.70, and February down $1.10 at 70.02.
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0: Pelosi. Next week, the president is going to talk to leaders of Gulf countries at the United Nations General Assembly as the war with Iran continues.
1: That is how, as he tells Axios the following, I have a big decision coming up. Do I want to go in and annihilate them, or do I not? It is a big decision. Anything can happen with me. A new Fox News poll finds that among all voters, 26% see a clear White House strategy for ending the war.
0: That's Fox's Peter Doocy. A not guilty plea in federal court from an ICE agent accused of shooting and wounding an immigrant.
2: Christian Castro pleading not guilty in federal court in St. Paul to multiple charges in the shooting and injury of a Venezuelan national during ICE action in Minnesota in January, for which Castro claimed as self-defense. He's accused of making false statements about his actions.
0: That's Fox's Jeff Manasso. 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
4: On September 17th, a man was arrested by the Highway Patrol in Callaway County. Brian Brown, a 62-year-old man from Columbia, was arrested for driving while intoxicated and failure to drive on the right half of the roadway. The arrest was made at 9:03 p.m., and Brown was later released on a summons.

0: Platte County is mourning the loss of a longtime prosecutor. Platte County Prosecutor Eric Zond has passed away as of the afternoon of Thursday the 17th. The Platte County Courthouse was closed that afternoon after law enforcement responded to an incident connected with Zond's death. Zond, who had served as Platte County's prosecutor since 2022, announced in March that he would not seek re-election this year and leave office when his term ended in 2027. 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A portion of I-29 in Holt County is reopened following a crash involving a tractor-trailer carrying hazardous materials. I-29 was closed in both directions between Highway 59 and just north of Highway 118 following yesterday's crash. The Missouri State Highway Patrol says the tractor-trailer was carrying sulfuric acid and nitroglycerin. The Lock Haven Craft Fair is happening November 6th at the Lock Haven Senior Living Community in Macon. The event is still open to vendors with a $25 sign-up fee per booth. Support local artisans and the community at the nursing home by attending from 10 a.m. to 3 p.m. on November 6th at the Lock Haven Senior Living Community in Macon, 701 Sunset Hills Drive. 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
1: Here's a look at your forecast. Slight chance of thunderstorms this afternoon. Otherwise, ample sunshine expected. Daytime highs approaching 91. Lows level off around 72. Tonight, mainly clear skies. Daytime highs approaching 92. Tomorrow, sunshine mixed with clouds at times. Turning cooler Sunday and Monday with highs from the upper 60s to the low 80s. Chance of rain showers Sunday. Chance of thunderstorms on Monday. I'm Staff Meteorologist Paul Trombley. Right now, it's 93 degrees.
2: December corn down 3 at 527.5. March down 3.25 at 541.25. September down 2.75 at 522.75. November soybeans down 16.25 at 1303.5. January down 16.5 at 1320.5. And May down 14.75 at 1337.75. December wheat down 13.5 at 713.5. March down 12.75 at 730.25. And May down 12 at 738. October live cattle up 25 cents at 215.90. December up 35 at 216.60. February up 5 at 217.32. September feeder cattle down $1.15 at 333.67. October down 92 cents at 323.45. November down 62 at 318.02. The Dow currently down 183 points to 51,594.48. With this look at your markets, I'm Nathan Gertz on TFN, the Farm Net.
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0: Chance for showers.
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0: Chance of thunderstorms.
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0: I'm staff meteorologist Paul Trombley. Currently,
1: it's 94 degrees.
2: December corn down 3 at 527.5. March down 3.25 at 541.25. September down 2.75 at 522.75. November soybeans down 16.25 at 1303.5. January down 16.5 at 1320.5. And May down 14.75 at 1337.75. December wheat down 13.5 at 713.5. March down 12.75 at 730.25. And May down 12 at 738. October live cattle up 25 cents at 215.90. December up 35 at 216.60. February up 5 at 217.32. September feeder cattle down $1.15 at 333.67. October down 92 cents at 323.45. November down 62 at 318.02. The Dow currently down 183 points to 51,594.48. With this look at your markets, I'm Nathan Gertz on TFN, the Farm Net.
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Feels like it's Jamaica and I'm sipping on some red stripe, but I'm in Decatur, baby, crushing on that.

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0: Here's a look at your forecast. Slight chance of thunderstorms this afternoon. Otherwise, mainly sunny skies. Highs level off around 93. Mainly clear skies again tonight. Lows dip down to about 72. Daytime highs approaching 92 tomorrow. Sunshine mixed with clouds at times. Turning cooler Sunday and Monday with highs from the upper 60s to the low 80s. Chance for showers Sunday. Chance of thunderstorms on Monday. I'm staff meteorologist Paul Trombley. Currently, it's 94 degrees.
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0: Hi, this is Ann at Dr. Bordson's office, and Dr. Dan has had the office staff so busy we were unable to plant gardens this year. 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

0: A Kansas City police officer is found guilty of assault. Officer Christopher Showalter was found guilty on the 17th following a bench trial. The charge stemmed from a 2024 arrest where Showalter slammed a man's face and chin into a concrete sidewalk and kneed him in the head and neck while the man lay handcuffed on his stomach. Showalter faces up to a year in prison and a $2,000 fine when he is sentenced on October 29th. 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MoDOT is planning to start a resurfacing project in Kirksville on September 29th at the earliest, weather permitting. According to MoDOT, the resurfacing will address Route P from 3/10 of a mile east of U.S. Route 63 in Bass Way near Kirksville and from Business Route 63 Baltimore Street to U.S. Route 63 in Kirksville. This construction will impact traffic, especially in the urban portion of Route P, between Business Route 63 or Baltimore Street and U.S. Route 63. Motorists are encouraged to avoid the area, as traffic will be reduced to a 10-foot width restriction in places crews are working. More information can be found by calling MoDOT's Customer Care Center at 1-888-275-6636 or by visiting their website. 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
2: Here's a look at your forecast. Mainly sunny skies this afternoon with daytime highs approaching 93. Partly cloudy skies tonight, lows level off around 75. High temperatures reach up to 94 tomorrow. Sunshine mixed with clouds at times. Turning much cooler Sunday and Monday with highs from the upper 60s to the low 80s. Chance of rain showers Sunday. Chance of thunderstorms on Monday. I'm Staff Meteorologist Paul Trombley. Right now, 93.
3: December corn down 3 at 527 and a half. March down 3 and a quarter at 541 and a quarter. And September down 2 and 3 quarters at 522 and 3 quarters. November soybeans down 16 and a quarter at 1303 and a half. January down 16 and a half at 1320 and a half. And May down 14 and 3 quarters at 1337 and 3 quarters. December wheat down 13 and a half at 713 and a half. March down 12 and 3 quarters at 730 and a quarter. And May down 12 at 738. October live cattle up 25 cents at 215.90. December up 35 at 216.60. February up 5 at 217.32. September feeder cattle down $1.15 at 333.67. October down 92 cents at 323.45. November down 62 at 318.02. The Dow currently down 183 points to 51,594.48. With this look at your markets, I'm Nathan Gertz on TFN, the Farm Net.
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0: Hi, this is Ann at Dr. Bordson's office, and Dr. Dan has had the office staff so busy we were unable to plant gardens this year. 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

0: Here's a look at your forecast. Mainly sunny skies this afternoon with daytime highs approaching 93. Partly cloudy skies tonight, lows level off around 75. High temperatures reach up to 94 tomorrow. Sunshine mixed with clouds at times. Turning much cooler Sunday and Monday with highs from the upper 60s to the low 80s. Chance of rain showers Sunday. Chance of thunderstorms on Monday. I'm Staff Meteorologist Paul Trombley. Currently, it's 95 degrees.
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0: News. I'm John Saucier, hearing from Vice President J.D. Vance rallying voters in Iowa ahead of the November midterm elections. The Vice President is speaking in support of Zach Lane, the Republican candidate for governor in the state.
1: Your family for generations did not build up this land, till this land, put their sweat and blood into this land so that it could be bought and sold by somebody who never set foot on it. So elect Zach Lane to protect Iowa farmland.
0: Zach Lane's in a closely watched race against Democratic former state auditor Rob Sand. Since 1947, America's Air Force has defended the sky. Today marks the Air Force's 79th birthday. Secretary of the Air Force, Troy Mink, joining Fox and Friends.
2: The Air Force has been supporting defending the nation for 79 years, and a lot of my focus right now is to make sure that we're prepared and ready to defend it for the next 79 years.
0: The U.S. confirming for the first time this week it has weapons deployed in space. 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
4: A man was arrested in Randolph County on Wednesday, September 16th. According to the Randolph County Sheriff's Office, Robert Connor, a 64-year-old male, was booked to the Randolph County Jail at 10:48 a.m. The arrest was made by the Moberly Police Department on the charges of unlawful use of a weapon and harassment of the first degree. A probable cause statement also alleges Connor had an earlier encounter with law enforcement last week, being confronted for theft after leaving a store with items he did not pay for. MoDOT is planning to start a resurfacing project in Kirksville on September 29th at the earliest, weather permitting. According to MoDOT, the resurfacing will address Route P from 0.3 mile east of U.S. Route 63 in Bass Way near Kirksville and from Business Route 63 Baltimore Street to U.S. Route 63 in Kirksville. This construction will impact traffic, especially in the urban portion of Route P between Business Route 63 or Baltimore Street and U.S. Route 63. Motorists are encouraged to avoid the area as traffic will be reduced to a 10-foot width restriction in places crews are working. More information can be found by calling MoDOT's Customer Care Center at 1-888-275-6636 or by visiting their website. Missouri Attorney General Catherine Hanaway is cracking down on Medicaid fraud. Hanaway announced felony charges against 17 defendants across the state yesterday in connection with Medicaid fraud schemes. The schemes allegedly diverted more than $454,000 in public funds. Prosecutors say the cases involve personal care attendant fraud, identity theft, and fraudulent adult daycare billing. 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And a Vaughs man was injured in a Callaway County motorcycle accident involving a deer. The accident occurred Wednesday night just before 8 on Route E near Country Road 271. According to the Missouri State Highway Patrol, a motorcycle

0: Lows around 75. Tonight, partly cloudy. Sunshine mixed with clouds at times. Tomorrow, high temperatures reach up to 94. Daytime highs approaching 83 Sunday with a chance for showers. Chance of thunderstorms 70 on Monday. Looking further out, 65 Tuesday, 70 Wednesday, and 71 on Thursday. I'm staff meteorologist Kara Foster. Currently, it's 97 degrees.
1: December corn down 3 at 527 and a half. March down 3 and a quarter at 541 and a quarter. And September down 2 and 3 quarters at 522 and 3 quarters. November soybeans down 16 and a quarter at 1303 and a half. January down 16 and a half at 1320 and a half. And May down 14 and 3 quarters at 1337 and 3 quarters. December wheat down 13 and a half at 713 and a half. March down 12 and 3 quarters at 730 and a quarter. And May down 12 at 738. October live cattle up 25 cents at 215.90. December up 35 at 216.60. February up 5 at 217.32. September feeder cattle down $1.15 at 333.67. October down 92 cents at 323.45. November down 62 at 318.02. The Dow currently down 183 points to 51,594.48. With this look at your markets, I'm Nathan Gertz on TFN, the FarmNet.
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0: Here's a look at your forecast. 95 this afternoon, under mainly clear skies. Lows around 75. Tonight, partly cloudy. Sunshine mixed with clouds at times. Tomorrow, high temperatures reach up to 94. Daytime highs approaching 83 Sunday with a chance for showers. Chance of thunderstorms 70 on Monday. Looking further out, 65 Tuesday, 70 Wednesday, and 71 on Thursday. I'm staff meteorologist Kara Foster. Right now, it's 95 degrees.
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0: News. I'm John Saucier, hearing from Vice President J.D. Vance rallying voters in Iowa ahead of the November midterm elections. The Vice President is speaking in support of Zach Lane, the Republican candidate for governor in the state.
1: Your family for generations did not build up this land, till this land, put their sweat and blood into this land so that it could be bought and sold by somebody who never set foot on it. So elect Zach Lane to protect Iowa farmland.
0: Zach Lane's in a closely watched race against Democratic former state auditor Rob Sand. Since 1947, America's Air Force has defended the sky. Today marks the Air Force's 79th birthday. Secretary of the Air Force, Troy Mink, joining Fox and Friends.
2: The Air Force has been Spartan defending the nation for 79 years, and a lot of my focus right now is to make sure that we're prepared and ready to defend it for the next 79 years.
0: The U.S. confirming for the first time this week it has weapons deployed in space. 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
4: On September 17th, a man was arrested by the Highway Patrol in Callaway County. Brian Brown, a 62-year-old man from Columbia, was arrested for driving while intoxicated and failure to drive on the right half of the roadway. The arrest was made at 9:03 p.m., and Brown was later released on a summons. Oral arguments are heard in a legal battle over Missouri's congressional map. A three-judge panel of the U.S. Circuit Court of Appeals for the Eighth Circuit heard the arguments via video conference Thursday morning. The issue is whether Missouri will use the 2022 congressional map or the redrawn 2025 congressional map in the November election. A September 8th temporary restraining order halted the use of the 2022 map, but local election officials say the ballots for November are already drafted using the 2022 map. Platte County is mourning the loss of a longtime prosecutor. Platte County Prosecutor Eric Zond has passed away as of the afternoon of Thursday the 17th. The Platte County Courthouse was closed that afternoon after law enforcement responded to an incident connected with Zond's death. Zond, who had served as Platte County's prosecutor since 2022, announced in March that he would not seek re-election this year and leave office when his term ended in 2027. You're listening to news at centralmoinfo.com. A portion of I-29 in Holt County is reopened following a crash involving a tractor-trailer carrying hazardous materials. I-29 was closed in both directions between Highway 59 and just north of Highway 118 following yesterday's crash. The Missouri State Highway Patrol says the tractor-trailer was carrying sulfuric acid and nitroglycerin. The Lock Haven Craft Fair is happening November 6th at the Lock Haven Senior Living Community in Macon. The event is still open to vendors with a $25

0: Temperatures reach up to 83 Sunday with a chance for showers. Chance of thunderstorms, 70 on Monday. Taking a look at the extended forecast, 65 Tuesday, 70 Wednesday, and 71 on Thursday. I'm staff meteorologist Kara Foster. Right now, 97.
1: December corn down 3 at 527.5. March down 3.25 at 541.25. And September down 2.75 at 522.75. November soybeans down 16.25 at 1303.5. January down 16.5 at 1320.5. And May down 14.75 at 1337.75. December wheat down 13.5 at 713.5. March down 12.75 at 730.25. And May down 12 at 738. October live cattle up 25 cents at 215.90. December up 35 at 216.60. February up 5 at 217.32. September feeder cattle down $1.15 at 333.67. October down 92 cents at 323.45. November down 62 at 318.02. The Dow currently down 183 points to 51,594.48. With this look at your markets, I'm Nathan Gertz on TFN, the FarmNet.
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0: Margins are tight on the farm, no question about it. 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Here's Ben Pieper to tell you more.
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1: Here's a look at your forecast. Mainly sunny skies this afternoon with daytime highs approaching 97. Partly cloudy skies tonight, lows dip down to about 75. Highs around 94. Tomorrow, partly cloudy skies. High temperatures reach up to 83 Sunday with a chance for showers. Chance of thunderstorms, 70 on Monday. Taking a look at the extended forecast, 65 Tuesday, 70 Wednesday, and 71 on Thursday. I'm staff meteorologist Kara Foster. Right now, 97.
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0: Attention, residents of the following school districts. Adair County, R1 of Novinger. Adair County, R2 of Brashear. Atlanta, C3. Bevere, C4. Brookfield, R3. Buckland, R2. Callio, C8. Green City, R1. Knox County, R1 at Edina. La Plata, R2. Linn County, R1 at Purdon. Linn County, R4 at Meadville. Macon County, R4 at New Cambria. Marion County, R2. Milan, C2. Monroe City, R1. North Shelby and Shelby County, R4. All responsible public agencies are required to locate, evaluate, and identify children with disabilities who are under the jurisdiction of the agency, regardless of the severity of the disability, including children attending private schools, children who live outside the district but are attending a private school within the district, highly mobile children such as migrant and homeless children, children who are wards of the state, and children who are suspected of having a disability and in need of special education, even though they are advancing from grade to grade. Your school district assures that it will provide a free, appropriate public education to all eligible children with disabilities between the ages of 3 and 21 under its jurisdiction. Disabilities include autism, deaf or blindness, emotional disorders, hearing impairment and deafness, intellectual disability, multiple disabilities, orthopedic impairment, other health impairments, specific learning disabilities, speech or language impairment, traumatic brain injury, visual impairment or blindness, and young children with a developmental delay. These public schools assure that it will provide information and referral services necessary to assist the state in the implementation of early intervention services for infants and toddlers eligible for the Missouri First Steps program. These public schools assure that personally identifiable information collected, used, or maintained by the agency for the purposes of identification, evaluation, placement, or provision of FAPE of children with disabilities may be inspected and/or reviewed by their parents or guardians. Parents or guardians may request amendment to the educational record if the parent or guardian believes the record is inaccurate, misleading, or violates the privacy or other rights of their child. Parents have the right to file complaints with the U.S. Department of Education or the Missouri Department of Elementary and Secondary Education concerning alleged failures by the district to meet the requirements of the Family Educational Rights and Privacy Act. These public schools have developed a local compliance plan for the implementation of state regulations for the Individuals with Disabilities Education Act. This plan contains the agency's policies and procedures regarding storage, disclosure to third parties, retention, and destruction of personally identifiable information, and the agency's assurances that services are provided in compliance with the General Education Provision Act. This plan may be reviewed during regular school hours at your local school district or by calling the district special education coordinator for an appointment. This notice will be provided in native languages as appropriate.
1: 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A certified therapy dog will be visiting the library with their handlers to be read to by children in the kindergarten through fifth grade age range. That will be the third Monday of every month from 6 p.m. to 7 p.m. at the Moberly Library. The next Reading to Rover meeting is coming up September 21st. 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

0: News. I'm John Saucier. There was a press conference in the Oval Office today. President Trump responding to reports that he's planning to demolish the Kennedy Center.
1: The place is a dump. It's been a dump for years. It's lost money for years. I can turn it around, fix it.
0: The Kennedy Center currently closed for renovations. It comes after a court ordered President Trump's name to be removed from the Kennedy Center. The president is finding still to add his name to the building. Tech experts and companies warning of the possibility of AI taking over humanity, and the politics of regulating the technology in the global AI race have come front and center in the midterm elections. Center for Humane Technology co-founder Tristan Harris on Fox Business.
2: In the last 24, 48 hours, we saw an evidence that the AIs leave secret messages for each other to prompt inject the other AIs when they're in training.
0: President Trump says the United States must remain number one in AI in the race against China. 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
4: A woman in Adair County was arrested on an assault charge. According to the State Highway Patrol, Lisa D. Stanek was arrested on the 17th of September in Adair County. She was arrested on a felony warrant for attempted assault in the third degree regarding a special victim. Stanek is being held at the Adair County Jail without bond. MoDOT is planning to start a resurfacing project in Kirksville on September 29th at the earliest, weather permitting. According to MoDOT, the resurfacing will address Route P from 3/10 of a mile east of U.S. Route 63 in Bass Way near Kirksville, and from Business Route 63 Baltimore Street to U.S. Route 63 in Kirksville. This construction will impact traffic, especially in the urban portion of Route P between Business Route 63 or Baltimore Street and U.S. Route 63. Motorists are encouraged to avoid the area, as traffic will be reduced to a 10-foot width restriction in places crews are working. More information can be found by calling MoDOT's Customer Care Center at 1-888-275-6636 or by visiting their website. 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An Avoz man was injured in a Callaway County motorcycle accident involving a deer. The accident occurred Wednesday night just before 8 on Route E near Country Road 271. According to the Missouri State Highway Patrol, a motorcycle driven by a 22-year-old Avoz man struck a deer and then traveled off the road before overturning. He suffered serious injuries and was taken to the University Hospital in Columbia for treatment. A portion of I-29 in Holt County is reopened following a crash involving a tractor-trailer carrying hazardous materials. I-29 was closed in both directions between Highway 59 and just north of Highway 118 following yesterday's crash. The Missouri State Highway Patrol says the tractor-trailer was carrying sulfuric acid and nitroglycerin. The Lock Haven Craft Fair is happening November 6th at the Lock Haven Senior Living Community in Macon. The event is still open to vendors with a $25 sign-up fee per booth. Support local artisans and the community at the nursing home by attending from 10 a.m. to 3 p.m. on November 6th at the Lock Haven Senior Living Community in Macon, 701 Sunset Hills Drive. 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
5: Here's a look at your forecast. Partly cloudy tonight with lows around 75. Partly cloudy skies again tomorrow. Daytime highs approaching 94. Cloudy skies tomorrow night. Chance of thunderstorms. Lows level off around 69. Chance of thunderstorms Sunday with highs in the low 80s. Showers likely and highs in the upper 60s on Monday. A peek at the extended shows. 66 Tuesday, 70 Wednesday, and 72 on Thursday. I'm staff meteorologist Kara Foster. Currently 93.
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1: Here's a look at your forecast. Partly cloudy tonight with lows around 75. Partly cloudy skies again tomorrow. Daytime highs approaching 94. Cloudy skies tomorrow night. Chance of thunderstorms. Lows level off around 69. Chance of thunderstorms Sunday with highs in the low 80s. Showers likely and highs in the upper 60s on Monday. A peek at the extended shows. 66 Tuesday, 70 Wednesday, and 72 on Thursday. I'm staff meteorologist Kara Foster. Currently 91.
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0: both in the top 15, top 20 in the state. Super excited to see Marbley back at home here. You know, last week was a home game, but it was a neutral site home game. So it's great to have Marbley back here with their fans. And it looks like Warrensburg traveled very well. They got plenty of fans in the stands over there. They brought a full team with them. So I'm super excited to see how this one plays out tonight.
1: Yeah. You know, like you were saying, we were looking at the Missouri Media State football rankings, specifically the Class 4 rankings. They have Warrensburg ranked at number 3. Now, they only rank top 10, and Moberly is just outside of the top 10, but they were listed as an honorable mention, someone who has received votes. So that's really something to look forward to in this matchup here, Jeff. Now, the Spartans are coming off a 20-0 win over Lighthouse Christian. A very good game, I would say, 20-0, but it was close, I would say, until maybe halfway through the fourth quarter when the Spartans really pulled away. But two really great defenses in that game. And then Warrensburg is coming off also a 3-0 team. They're coming off over a 30-22 win over Oak Grove. They also have wins over Excelsior Springs and Smith Cotton. Excelsior Springs 34-14, Smith Cotton 32-21. So like I was saying, these Spartans are going to be a real test for the Tigers this Friday night.
0: Big test for these guys here this week. And like I said, I'm super excited. We got great weather out here tonight. It was a hot week, but it feels like it's cooling down here for us this afternoon. Clear skies, got a little breeze, and looks like the Spartans are about to get introduced here into the arena here. We don't want them to get another unsportsmanlike penalty for not being on the field 3 minutes before the game, like in their week two. Was that week two?
1: Week one, I think. It was against Fulton. Opening game of the season. Right before kickoff, ref comes out. He goes, he throws a flag. It's like, what could this flag possibly be? They haven't even come out yet.
0: Yeah.
1: And it's unsportsmanlike for the Spartans not being on the field 3 minutes before.
0: Yeah, I was thinking something was said during like the introductions or the coin flip or something like that. but no, turns out they weren't. I guess there's a rule out there. We need to look into those rules a little bit there.
1: Yep. Now let's see. I've got 6:54 on my clock, Jeff. So assuming that game time is 7 like it is, and that's what the refs have, they've got another 3 minutes to appear, Jeff.
0: Yeah.
1: But we may be here filling a lot of dead air.
0: Well, actually, they're walking in now. They're walking
1: there we
0: in
1: go,
0: now.
1: There we go. Oh, are you able to get that?
0: Yeah.
1: Oh, there we go. We got that sign on the feed.
0: Yeah, we got them. Here they go. Here they come.
1: Here running come your Spartans. How about that? The captain's leading the team onto the field, carrying the American flag is number 6, Caden Abel. Now, Jeff, we got some stats for Caden over the course of the week, didn't we?
0: Yeah, it was pretty cool. Following Marbley's Facebook, social media pages, they put out some pretty cool stuff. They put out some stats that they had. I guess it's like in a PE class or something like that. They kind of measure out some of these stats, or I don't know how they get it. That's a question I'm going to ask Coach McDowell here coming up in this next week.
1: Yeah, but so what we've got here is we've got top 10 weekly 40-yard dash times, top miles per hour, so just your fastest time in either your fastest rate at which you're going. And Caden Abel almost topped both of those charts. His top speed was 21.3 miles per hour, and he ran a 4.59 40. And hey, for a high school running back, that's pretty good.
0: That is that's good stats out there for a hybrid running back slash cornerback, I believe he plays for the Spartans as well. And I think we see him double back there as a kick returner every once in a while as well. I thought I seen him punt returning. I'm sorry.
1: Yep.
0: Punt returning here. Charlie, let's say we go to a quick break here, and then when we come back after the break, we'll invite the radio audience back with us.
1: Sounds good. Don't go anywhere, guys. You're watching Moberly Football on VidVid.com.

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3: 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The captains are going out for the coin toss. Among them for your Spartans are number 3, Drew Smothers, number 6, Caden Abel, number 75, Kendrick Kropp, and number 87, the tight end, Tyler Lindsey. Now, like we were saying, Jeff, this is going to be probably the biggest test for both of these teams so far. We thought that Osage was going to be a big test week two for these Spartans, but they proved to be pretty easily handled, I would say, by the Spartan squad. Mm-hmm. And so now you move on, you're undefeated. Both of these teams are undefeated through 3 weeks. And so one team is going to walk out of Spartan Stadium upset.
4: Yeah, and that win against Osage in week two turned out to be a pretty good win because I was listening and followed a little bit of that Osage team, and they bounced back and won pretty heavily in week three. So that week two win seems like it was a pretty big one. And like you said, this matchup here, this is a heavyweight matchup early in the season.
3: Yeah.
4: Well, you know, I say early in the season, it's already week four.
3: Yeah.
4: And this thing is going by. We're already, you know, a quarter of the way through here. We're almost halfway through here.
3: Yeah. We're